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Oh, Sheila. 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
1: Amy, anything by Def Leppard?

You know, we're not quite sure where or how Tommy keeps finding all these great 80s hits and sometimes forgotten gems, but hang on, there's another great Oh Yeah moment just around the corner here on the Totally 80s Flashback.

0: Oh man, it's been way too long since I've spun that one. Honeymoon Suite and New Girl Now. Def Leppard just ahead of it too by request with Animal as we check out the weekend in history with your totally 80s time capsule. First off, in 1980, China's population reached 1 billion. That is a lot of zeros. 1981, the 7-week baseball players' strike came to an end when the players and owners agreed on the issue of free agent compensation. Also that day, MTV made its debut at 12:01 that morning. The first video, of course, to be shown was Video Killed the Radio Star by the Buggles. Off now to 1983 we go, when the U.S. House of Representatives approved a law that designated the third Monday of January as a federal holiday in honor of Dr. Martin Luther King Jr. The law was signed by President Reagan on November 2nd. 1986, John McEnroe and Tatum O'Neill were married. And finally, in 1989, where were we without it? The Game Boy handheld video game device was released here in the U.S. Stick around for celebrity birthdays coming up next when we continue here on the Totally 80s Flashback.
1: Happy Labor Day. Now the bad news. In a few hours, everybody in America gets in the car at the exact same time. Your phone already knows how to beat them. I'm Kim Commando for WebRoot. 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The traffic people at INRIX called it. The crush hits between 2 and 5 this afternoon. Leave before noon and you skip it. Want proof for your road? Open Google Maps, type your destination, tap the three dots and choose set depart or arrive time. Slide the clock and watch the drive change. The same road, different numbers. One stretch of Interstate 90 in Washington runs 121% longer tonight. And while you're in there, tap the gas station's icon. It shows the price at every station on your route. Apple Maps has the same timing trick too. So check it before dessert and roll home while everyone's in traffic. A million people read my free newsletter every single morning. You should too. 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
0: All right, we're back with celebrity birthdays for the weekend, where Def Leppard frontman Joe Elliott is 67 and Wesley Snipes is 64. Happy birthday if it's yours. One final history lesson for you right now. On this date in 1988, Steve Winwood began his 4-week run in the number one spot on the Billboard charts with Roll With It. And here it is now on the Totally 80s Flashback.

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0: 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There he is, Mr. Good Time, Glenn Frey, heading on down to Party Town. Had the Proclaimers and Steve Winwood just ahead of that. Hey, stick around, it gets better. Sure, we're taking all your favorite 80s hits by request at 844-80-TOMMY. 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And of course, there's plenty more of the good stuff on the way. I'm working on for you right now with Genesis, David Lee Roth, Slade, and Delbert McClinton too. And if you're looking for something fun to do while you listen to the show, hop on Facebook, check us out. Yeah, we have a lot of fun there too.
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0: Totally 80s flashback from Slade with Run Runaway, Genesis, and Illegal Alien just ahead of that. As we check out some 80s music news for you right now, this is very cool. A stage adaptation of Purple Rain, the 1984 cult classic film starring Prince, is coming to Broadway, set to run at the Majestic Theater in New York. Of course, the movie became a smash box office hit with nearly $100 million worldwide and inspired the Grammy-winning album of the same name. The musical will feature over 20 of Prince's iconic hits, including When Doves Cry, I Would Die for You, and more. Previews will begin March 12th with opening night set for April 12th.
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0: 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It's Aretha Franklin riding that freeway of love in her pink Cadillac. 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And are minivans really making a comeback?
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1: Hi, Tommy. Kevin from Escanaba. Love your show. Love to hear Cuts Like a Knife. Thank you. Bye.

0: Totally 80s Flashback, it's Kansas with All I Wanted. Brian Adams by request just ahead of it too, and Cuts Like a Knife. Hey, it's Tommy here with a question for you. Are minivans making a comeback? Well, millennials who once swore they'd never drive a minivan are now embracing them. Now, they're saying it's mostly for their practicality, but minivan sales jumped 21% in 2025. Think about that. And then, if you're still on the fence, keep in mind some of them come equipped with 18 cup holders. That's like two cup holders for everybody. And you know, if I jump on this trend, I'm going for the 18 cup holders and the wood grain sides.
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4: We know of an increase in the number of home invasions just to obtain that key. And a lot of people just leave them out on the counter. 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
3: Baker says thieves are looking for an opportunity, so don't give it to them.
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3: Technologies like GM's OnStar can also remotely disable ignitions, track stolen vehicles, and even slow them down. 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

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We get it. Crank it up and sing along. 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

And it's REO Speedwagon with John Cougar Mellencamp in the Talking Heads just ahead of that. Hey, that'll do it and wrap it up for me, Tommy K. I'll be back next weekend with more fun, but I'll keep on loving you in the meantime. Absolutely. And between now and then, if you'd like to get a request on the air for next weekend's show, you can do that anytime this week. I'll leave the answering machine on for you. Just leave your name, where you're listening from, and the song you'd like to hear at 844-80-TOMMY. Go on now. Have a great week. Enjoy your week. Enjoy whatever you do. And I'll see you back here next time on the Totally 80s Flashback.

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1: 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This is Jeff Gilbert with the Car Chronicles. Locking your car, parking somewhere safe, those are basics. But GM vehicle security specialist George Baker says also be sure to secure your key or key fob.
2: We know of an increase in the number of home invasions just to obtain that key. And a lot of people just leave them out on the counter. They leave them hanging on the wall right next to the garage or towards the front door. That needs to be avoided in a big way.
1: Baker says thieves are looking for an opportunity, so don't give it to them.
2: So that, in essence, a thief will actually be inspired to move on to another target once it's too difficult to get into your vehicle.
1: Technologies like GM's OnStar can also remotely disable ignitions, track stolen vehicles, and even slow them down. With the Car Chronicles, I'm Jeff Gilbert.
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0: 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WELZ, the Delta's groove. If you like it, then we love it, and we play it right here on WELZ, the Delta's groove. And now, the September gardening tip. From the Belzona Garden Club, here's Jill Smith.
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2: If I'm asked, is this person medically frail, what does that even mean?
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1: Worried about comfortably aging in place? A roommate might help. I'm Katherine Houghton, and this is your KFF Health News Minute. 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Physicians like Alice Thornton say they aren't trained to make those kinds of calls.
2: If I'm asked, is this person medically frail, what does that even mean?
1: The government hasn't offered clear guidelines. The new work rules start January 1st in most states. There's more at kffhealthnews.org.
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I looked down the bar, at the bartender.

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1: Get ready for a four-door Mustang. This is Jeff Gilbert with the Car Chronicles. It's been talked about for a while. Mike Martinez of Automotive News says Ford has now given a lot more detail to its dealers.
2: They promised a starting price under $40,000, a 0-60 time of 4 seconds, and more second row room than a Porsche Panamera. So it's a real vehicle. It's coming by 2029, from what I've been told, and the dealers are pretty excited about it.
1: The Mustang is a legend, but sales have been slipping lately, and Dodge has both a two-door and a four-door charger.
2: They want to broaden the appeal of the Mustang, and they think adding a four-door can do that, not only for Dodge customers, but for sedan customers in general. This is going to be almost a replacement for those lost sedans that Ford got rid of a few years back.
1: This allows Ford to bring back a sedan, but in a way that's much more exciting than the Tauruses, Focuses, and Fusions of the past. With the Car Chronicles, I'm Jeff Gilbert.
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0: Reverend Allen every weekday morning from 6 a.m. to 9 a.m. right here on WELZ, the Delta's Groove. Friday nights in Humphreys County are all about community, pride, and football. Your Humphreys County Board of Supervisors, James Bankhead, Naylon Lee, Woodrow Johnson, Delrick Henderson, and Reggie Pinkston are proud to cheer on the Humphreys Academy Rebels this season. Whether it's under the lights or in the classroom, our students show what hard work and heart can do. So grab your seat at the field, wear your school colors, and let's make some noise for the Rebels.
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0: From midnight to Brooklyn to all over the Central Delta, you've got us, WELZ, the Delta's groove.
1: So far, 2026 has been a surprisingly good year for car sales. This is Jeff Gilbert with the Car Chronicles. There have been a lot of worries, but now that we have finished 8 months of the year, most of those worries haven't come to pass.
2: Most market watchers have been pleasantly surprised by how well the new vehicle market has held up this year. I think a lot of us had concerns that rising interest rates and, of course, as I mentioned, the Iran war was really going to have some detrimental impact on vehicle purchasing.
1: But Cox Automotive senior economist Charlie Chesborough says the only thing that has reduced sales is the end of EV incentives, and that reduction was fairly small.
2: The fact that we're only down about 2% year to date, I think really does speak well to the overall health of the new vehicle market. And that there still is a lot of interest out there for these products, even in the wake of all the economic uncertainty that we're dealing with.
1: When the year is done, the industry is expected to have sold more than 16 million vehicles this year. With the Car Chronicles, I'm Jeff Gilbert.
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I've been

0: 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And one thing we are is local, locally owned and operated. That's why we're on all over town. Does your business have us on? Let us know. The lights are on, the stands are packed, and it's time for Cowboy football. Your Humphreys County Board of Supervisors, James Bankhead, Naylon Lee, Woodrow Johnson, Delrick Henderson, and Reggie Pinkston are proud to stand behind our Humphreys County High School Cowboys this season. From the first day of school to the final touchdown, let's show the Delta what cowboy pride is all about. Humphreys County, we ride together, we win together.
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1: Get ready for a four-door Mustang. This is Jeff Gilbert with the Car Chronicles. It's been talked about for a while. Mike Martinez of Automotive News says Ford has now given a lot more detail to its dealers.
2: They promised a starting price under $40,000, a 0-60 time of 4 seconds, and more second row room than a Porsche Panamera. So it's a real vehicle. It's coming by 2029, from what I've been told, and the dealers are pretty excited about it.
1: The Mustang is a legend, but sales have been slipping lately, and Dodge has both a two-door and a four-door charger.
2: They want to broaden the appeal of the Mustang, and they think adding a four-door can do that, not only for Dodge customers, but for sedan customers in general. This is going to be almost a replacement for those lost sedans that Ford got rid of a few years back.
1: This allows Ford to bring back a sedan, but in a way that's much more exciting than the Tauruses, Focuses, and Fusions of the past. With the Car Chronicles, I'm Jeff Gilbert.
0: The lights are on, the stands are packed, and it's time for Cowboy football. Your Humphreys County Board of Supervisors, James Bankhead, Naylon Lee, Woodrow Johnson, Delrick Henderson, and Reggie Pinkston are proud to stand behind our Humphreys County High School Cowboys this season. From the first day of school to the final touchdown, let's show the Delta what cowboy pride is all about. Humphreys County, we ride together, we win together.
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1: So far, 2026 has been a surprisingly good year for car sales. This is Jeff Gilbert with the Car Chronicles. There have been a lot of worries, but now that we have finished 8 months of the year, most of those worries haven't come to pass.
2: Most market watchers have been pleasantly surprised by how well the new vehicle market has held up this year. I think a lot of us had concerns that rising interest rates and, of course, as I mentioned, the Iran war was really going to have some detrimental impact on vehicle purchasing.
1: But Cox Automotive senior economist Charlie Chesboro says the only thing that has reduced sales is the end of EV incentives, and that reduction was fairly small.
2: The fact that we're only down about 2% year to date, I think really does speak well to the overall health of the new vehicle market. And that there still is a lot of interest out there for these products, even in the wake of all the economic uncertainty that we're dealing with.
1: When the year is done, the industry is expected to have sold more than 16 million vehicles this year. With the Car Chronicles, I'm Jeff Gilbert.
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1: 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Mississippi's love of good food, local agriculture, and community will take center stage at the Genuine Mississippi Farmers Market this weekend. 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The Genuine Mississippi Farmers Market at the Brandon Amphitheater will host a peanut boiled jubilee. That's coming up Saturday from 8 to noon. In addition to complimentary boiled peanuts, shoppers will find a variety of locally produced goods like seasonal produce, meat and dairy products, coffee, jams and jellies, breads and other baked goods, flowers and plants, handcrafted items, and more. That's your Sunrise Ag Report. I'm Kelly Bennett with the SuperTalk AgriNews Network.
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Good morning, Bell Summer. Good morning, Greater Delta Area. Good morning, my brothers, my sisters, my friends in the faith. It is another day's journey. And Brother Allen is so very glad about it. Today is Monday, September the 14th, 2026. It is 75 degrees on the outside here in the Catfish Capital. We can look for a high today of about 98 degrees. The real feel in the vicinity of 107 degrees. We can look for a sunny morning and a 6% chance of scattered showers this afternoon. A thunderstorm possible, winds out of the west, 5 to 10 miles per hour. As we go into the late evening, we can look for a low tonight of 73 degrees, partly cloudy skies, and about a 24-25% chance of rain tonight. Winds from the south-southeast, light and variable, 4 to 8 miles per hour. That is a look at your weather. I hope that you went to church on yesterday and your soul was quite satisfied. I hope you left church feeling like you've been to church. Oh, yeah. Look, you don't go to church and come back refreshed. You come to church, go to church, come back, woe out from the Holy Spirit, trying to hold him down, trying to hold him in. I'm Maurice Allen. 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Straight from the Catfish Capital of the World, the home of Pine Top Perkin, Paul Wine Jones, Denise LaSalle, Spencer Haywood, 42 Colorful Catfish, and of course, the Delta's best in good gospel music. Good Monday.

been approved by the Humphreys County Cultural Museum Mayor Eula Davis. They have accepted this as their theme song. Congratulations to them.

0: God bless the choir. What a message. Our presiding bishop, Bishop Charles Edward Blake.
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0: 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Get up out of that bed, wash your face and hands, get in the kitchen, make some noise with the pots and the pans. Good Monday morning, September the 14th, 2026. 75 degrees on the outside. We can look for a high today of 98 degrees. The real feel in the vicinity of 107 degrees. We can look for sunny morning and 6% chance of scattered thunderstorm developing this afternoon. Winds from the west, 5 to 10 miles per hour. As we go into the late evening, we can look for a partly cloudy skies this evening and overnight. A low of 73 degrees. Winds shifting to the south-southeast, light and variable, 4 to 6 miles per hour. That's a look at your weather. Now for the birthdays and anniversaries on September the 14th, Janelle Coleman. Happy birthday to Janelle Coleman. Miss Niche Coleman, happy birthday to you, Niche. That's mama and daughter share the same birthday. Happy birthday is going out to Yasmin Stuckey Holmes on today. Jalen Stuckey, happy 24th birthday to you. Robert and Monica Brown, happy anniversary, Rollo and Monica. Kamaria Young, 19 today. Happy 19th birthday to you. Lewis Felton Jr., 46 on today. Lawrence Burgess, happy 40th birthday to you. In Jackson, Mr. Adrian Mack, 23 today. David Moore, happy birthday to David Moore. Natasha Simpson with the birthday today. Happy birthday, Natasha. Miss Virgie Hayes Liddell, happy birthday is going out to Virgie Hayes Liddell. Happy birthday is going out to Kayla Sanders, 25 today. And Reverend Charles and Lady Deborah Edwards with an anniversary on today. Happy anniversary to that awesome couple. Miss Ida Lang turned 35. Raina Townsend, 23 today. Isaac Reed turns 96. Happy birthday to you, Mr. Isaac Reed, 96 years young. Maple France, happy birthday going out to you. Tyra Miles there in Yazoo City, happy birthday to you. LaQuinta Bethany over there in Hollandale, happy birthday to you. Mr. Woodrow Johnson Jr., happy birthday to Woodrow Johnson Jr. Teresa Young, happy birthday to you. Kendrick Ray with the birthday. Happy birthday, Kendrick. Nyla Simone Love, happy birthday is going out to you on today. And Lemmy Howard, happy birthday is going out to Lemmy Howard on today. These are the birthdays and anniversaries that are in my book. If you have other birthdays, other anniversaries, I do welcome your calls after Delta News. Now for your announcements. Zion Rock Missionary Baptist Church, where Reverend Philip Marshall McGee is the pastor, invite you to that revival service. We got off to a good start on last evening at 6 o'clock. They will continue Monday through Wednesday, 7 o'clock nightly. Reverend Dr. Jolie Jackson is the guest revivalist. Come on out and have your soul spiritually overhauled. Funeral service of the late Miss Janie Haynes. Visitation is scheduled for Friday, September the 18th at Christ Bells on the Chapel Missionary Baptist Church. Public viewing will be from 1 to 5 p.m. Family hours from 5 to 6 p.m. Then on Saturday, the funeral service will take place Sunday, well, on September the 19th at O.M. McNair School Gymnasium. The interment is going to be at Humphreys County Memorial Garden. And the repast will be at the O.M. McNair School Cafeteria. Model Contractor Development Program. They have scheduled a meeting for Tuesday, September the 15th. Business Planning and Management. This 9-week program is an in-person workshop series for small business owners and those aspiring to become small business owners in the state of Mississippi. They will give you all of the criteria that you need. The class will be held in person, 6 o'clock p.m. The program schedule as follows. Well, we gave you tomorrow, September the 15th. Belzona First Seventh-day Adventist Church Food Pantry will be redistributing their foods on Thursday. Distributing their foods on Thursday, September the 17th, starting at 8 o'clock a.m. And the St. James Missionary Baptist Church, Highway 49 in Indianola, where Reverend Cedric Reed is the pastor, invite you to their annual Men and Women Day program, where the speaker is going to be Pastor Lisa Reed Day. It's going to take place on Sunday, September the 20th, 11 o'clock a.m., and the colors are black and yellow. Sister Leola Brown is the program chair. Youth Sunday. You are invited to our youth and family throughout the community to come to be a part of something bigger. It is going to take place on Sunday, September the 20th, 2026, 11 o'clock a.m. And the guest speaker is going to be Lil Jerome Allen. Service started at 11 o'clock a.m. Reverend Burl Holmes Jr. is the pastor of the church. Weeping Mary Missionary Baptist Church invites you to help us celebrate our church's 125th year anniversary, which will take place on Sunday, September the 20th at 2 o'clock p.m. Our guest speaker is going to be Reverend Heron Wilson, and yours truly, Maurice Allen Eels, pastor of the church. A welcome program for Reverend Olivia Booker. Going to take place at Evans Chapel United Methodist Church, where everyone is invited, calling all pastors, preachers, ministers, evangelists, community leaders, and the community at large. Sunday, September the 20th at 3 o'clock p.m. Come on out, and that's going to take place at Evans Chapel United Methodist Church. Christian Valley Missionary Baptist Church, where Reverend Melvin Webster is the pastor. Invite you to their fall revival, September the 21st through the 23rd. And I believe they had Reverend Earl Reed scheduled, but someone told me on yesterday that Dr. Donald Washington will be the guest revivalist. You're cordially invited to Zion Rock Missionary Baptist Church annual Usher Day program on Sunday, September the 20th at 3 o'clock p.m. Reverend Philip Marshall McGee is the pastor of the church. Reverend Joseph Lee will be the guest speaker for this Usher Ministry program. And Sister Kate Griffin is the host president. New Pilgrim Rest Missionary Baptist Church, 117 Edna Street in Isola, invite you to that musician appreciation honoring evangelist Bobby Miller. Is going to take place on Sunday, September the 27th at 11 o'clock a.m., along with that morning regular worship service. And the speaker is going to be the pastor of the church, Reverend Alan Henderson. Pleasant Hill Missionary Baptist Church of Louise, Mississippi, where Reverend Willie Eugene Smith is the pastor, invite you to their annual Women's Day program, which will take place on Sunday, September the 27th, 2026 at 11 o'clock a.m. And the guest speaker is going to be Evangelist Carolyn Jefferson of Mount Nemo Missionary Baptist Church. Green Grove Missionary Baptist Church of Belzona invite you to our choir day, raising our voices, honoring our faith, serving our God. Special invitation to choir, soloists, and group. All is going to take place at Green Grove Missionary Baptist Church, and we're inviting your praise team, your voices, your solo, your gospel groups to come on out and be a part. September the 27th at 3 o'clock p.m. Sister Joanne Jones is the choir president, Gloria Huston, vice president, Maurice Allen is the pastor. September's Prostate Cancer Awareness Month. Men at average risk should be screened at age 50. African-American men should start screening as early as age 40. There are two forms of tests, digital rectal exam and prostate-specific antigen, what they call a PSA. Men over 40 with the history, you need to be checked. Okay, just that simple. Cervical Cancer and HPV Awareness Program is Prevention Week is scheduled for Saturday, September the 26th, 9 o'clock a.m. to 12 noon. Immunity is community. Stronger together against HPV and cervical cancer. There are going to be several areas. 801 North Broad Street in Leland. Shirley Allen Multipurpose Building, 220 Children Street in Metcalf. Humphreys County Courthouse, 102 Castleman Street. Isola Multipurpose Building, 205 Julia Street. And the Louise Fire Station in Louise, Mississippi. The 2026 election important updates. September the 17th, logic and accuracy testing. That's going to take place at 9 o'clock a.m. And it's going to take place at the Humphreys County Circuit Clerk Office. If you have questions, contact the Humphreys County Circuit Clerk Office. And on September 21st, in-person absentee voting begin. That's September the 21st. We'll get the other dates to you as we get closer during that time. Register to vote. Voter registration deadline, October the 5th. The general election is November the 3rd. Now, on the swap shop, Mr. Howard J. Austin has trailers and lots for sale. If you are interested in the trailer or lot, you may call 662-247-1192. These are all of your announcements.
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0: All right, it is 6:44 in the morning. And just want to throw this into your spirit on today. This should be a prayer. Dear God, enlighten what's dark in me. Strengthen what's weak in me. Mend what is broken in me. Bind what is bruised in me. Heal what's sick in me. And lastly, revive whatever peace and love has died in me. You ought to say that prayer for complete restoration.

¡Vámonos!

Check, look, look. 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What I want to know in this recording place right now, do you believe in Jesus? Do you believe that there's power in the name of Jesus? Huh? Do you believe he got the same healing power that he had? If you believe

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What I want you to do, I want you to just get your neighbor by the hand. And I don't want you to do it as no routine, but look at your neighbor. It's a neighbor. I didn't see. I didn't hear. But in my heart, I believe that Jesus rose. I believe that he got up. I believe that he got up.

I didn't see, I didn't hear. I definitely do believe. Boys and girls are getting ready for school on this morning. And I just want to share this with you about teachers. Teachers are not lucky to have a job. Teachers are not lucky to have a job. Parents, society, you're blessed to have people that are still willing to do the job. And you know, I think about teachers, they train everybody. Doesn't matter what your profession is, they come through a teacher. The doctor, through a teacher. The lawyer, through a teacher. The fireman, the policeman, the preacher. I don't care what your specialist is. It comes through teachers. Our society is blessed that there are still people willing to teach. I must tell you, you're expecting teachers to perform miracles. You're expecting teachers to do what you ought to be doing at home. Training up your child in the way that they should go. You want the teachers to come in and you don't want them to discipline them. But then the teacher cannot gain their attention. And why? Because you give them liberties at home. Children deserve to be corrected. They deserve to be disciplined. No, I did not like whooping, but I thank God for every whooping that I got. It helped me to be a better person. And if you don't beat your children today, if you don't whoop them and discipline them today, they will discipline you tomorrow. Now, teachers are not lucky to have a job. Society is blessed to have people that are willing to do the job.

0: 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Right here in the catfish capital of the world, the home of Pine Top Perkin, Paul Wine Jones, Denise LaSalle, Spencer Haywood, 42 Colorful Catfish, and of course, us, the Delta's best in good gospel music. It is 77 degrees on the outside. We can look for a high today of 98 degrees. The real feel in the vicinity of 107 degrees. We can look for sunny skies this morning. 60% chance of scattered showers or thunderstorm possible as we go into the afternoon. Winds from the west, 5 to 10 miles per hour. As we go into the late evening and overnight, we can look for a low tonight of 73 degrees with partly cloudy skies tonight and winds shifting to the south-southeast, light and variable, 4 to 6 miles per hour. That is a look at your weather.
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0: It is prayer time.
5: Right now. Tell him.
0: As we go into prayer, we're adding to our prayer list. The Bankhead family, the family of Jimmy Young, the family of Dorothy Washington, the family of Peoria Selda, Miss Yolanda Smith, I pray for you, the family of Sister Janie Haynes, the family of Jacameron Price, we pray for you. As we go to the altar of prayer, Sister Bessie Ball, Vernell Watson Jr., I pray for you. As we go to the altar of prayer, we're praying for Marshall Selda and the family of Charlie Little, Robert Earl Perkin, Cordarius Carter. We pray for you.

0: As we go to God in prayer, Louis Johnson, Ernestine Probert, Grace Griffin, Doris Dean Gray, Lucille McKenzie, we lift you up to the altar of God in prayer. Mother Elsie, Mother Mertis MacPherson, Pastor Anjanette Gilp Walton, Wardell Walton, Brother Marvin Jones, Gloria Reed of Chicago, Chase Ray, we pray for you. Brother Lonnie Haynes, I lift you up to God in prayer. Howard and Ernestine Alston, Rufus and Maddie Strauter, Clarence and Gloria Reed, we tender you to God in prayer. Derek Gowdy, I pray for you. Perry Moore, we lift you up to the altar of God in prayer. As we go to God in prayer,
1: he's touching you right now.
0: Virgie Hayes, with a birthday on today, we're yet praying for complete restoration in your body. Mother Evelyn Henderson, I pray for you. Dr. Joyce B. McNair, we're yet praying for healing in your body. Robert Hart, Kenaya Stowers, we lift you up to God in prayer. Jacqueline Hill, Moselle Thomas, Marion Brown, Martha Hart, I tender you to God in prayer. Frank Anderson Jr., Percy Donaldson Jr., we pray for you. Every name on my prayer list, every Elder David Field, we got you in prayer.
1: But you did. I thank you this morning. I woke up this morning, clothing in my right mind. I could have waken up this morning. My mind could have been gone. I could have woke up this morning and couldn't get out of bed. I could have woke up this morning with pains in my body, not able to move. But I thank you, Jesus, for a portion of good health. I thank you this morning. I was clothing in my right mind. Thank you, Lord. I looked around me this morning and saw my loved ones doing all right. I looked around my house and it wasn't on fire. I thank you, Lord. I ate the food this morning and it stayed on my stomach. Thank you, Lord. I thank you for my hard time. I thank you, Jesus, for my good time. If I had not had some problems in my life, I would know today you can solve them. If I had not had some tough times in my life, I would know today you could bring me out. Thank you for what you brought me over. Thank you for what you brought me around. Thank you for what you brought me under. And thank you, Jesus, for what you brought me through. Have mercy, my Lord. Lord, it's me this morning, standing in the need of prayer. Not my mother, not my father, not my sister, not my brother, but it's me. Oh Lord, I need a miracle. I need a healing. I need a breakthrough in my life right now, Lord. Father, you said you got 10,000 blessing in your hand just for charity. Lord, why are you blessing others? Please don't forget about me. Father, bless my home. Father, children. Father, bless me. Touch my body. I need a healing. Touch me right now. Father, Father, I need a job to pay my bills. Father, you got all the jobs in your hand. You said you got the whole world in your hand. You said the earth is the Lord, the fullness thereof. I know you got my enemies in your hand. I know you got my debt in your hand. I know you got my finance in your hand. I know you got my children in your hand. I know you got my health in your hand. Right on, right on, right on, right now, Jesus. Right, right, right. Move on me, everything will be all right. I need you in a time like this. We need you when our burden is heavy. We need you when we don't have a friend. We need you when we get old and feeble. We need you when we're young and restless. We need you in a time like this. We need you in our church. We need you on our job. We need you. We need you. We need you. We need you, Lord. I'm crying because we need you. You said you'd hear that's a prayer. Hear my

0: 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You will do it. Do it. Do it now. Do it. Do it now. Oh, yeah. Touch me right now. Oh, yeah.
1: And I'm going to always glorify you. Hey, hey, hey, yeah, yeah, yeah, yeah, hey, hey, I glorify you, I magnify you, I adore you, I praise your name, I glorify your name, for you are worthy. This is your servant prayer. In the name of Jesus, amen, amen, amen.

Well, I don't know about you. Basically, I'm an up person. But to be honest with you, there are times when I get down and very discouraged. Naturally, when I'm down and discouraged, my attitude is reflected in these radio programs I write and produce. The other morning when my secretary came in, she laid the law down to me. She said, no more down programs. At least, no more than one every 2 weeks. Of course, at this point, there was a pretty heavy discussion that followed. We agree that some of the previous week's shows were informational in nature. One or two could even be considered controversial. And I admit that perhaps one or two more were somewhat on the downside. At least one positive thing came from our discussion. She made me think. You know, this is good. Every organization needs someone like her, because all too often we get too close to our situation, and we just can't see where we're going wrong. In reflecting on the situation a little further, I believe you or anyone else would not want me to sugarcoat what I say or constantly look at the world through rose-colored glasses. There are times when negative things need to be said, and there are harmful things in society that need to have light shed on them in a positive way. Before I conclude today, I'd like to do my best to get this point across. Regardless of how bad things seem at the time, usually there's a silver lining behind every cloud. All of us need to count our blessings. All we have to do is look around, because we can usually find someone else who is a whole lot worse off than we are. Last week I was talking to a high school principal who was a friend of mine. He said, "Did you hear about so-and-so?" A mutual friend also in the education field. He said about 6 months ago his son was killed in a car wreck, and this man was still recovering from injuries he'd received in an auto accident a short time before. Now, if this wasn't enough, his daughter is now in the hospital with leukemia, and they've just learned that his wife has cancer. I tell you, this story has really touched me. There's little I could do, but the next day I sent this friend a card to let him know I was thinking about him and his situation at this tragic time in his life. In conclusion, I want to leave you with this thought. Unless you are worse off than this friend of mine, why not count your blessings and realize just how fortunate you are to live in this great country? We do have hope, and there is usually help not far away. Well, that's our program for today. Thank you for listening. On behalf of our author and producer, Mr. Jim Davidson, this is Dave McCree with a final thought. Jesus is a friend who walks in when the world has walked out.

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1: 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Zion Rock Missionary Baptist Church, 803 Eastside Drive, Reverend Philip Marshall McGee is the pastor, invite you to their revival service, which started on last evening. It will resume tonight through Wednesday, 7 o'clock nightly. Reverend Dr. Jolie Jackson is the guest revivalist. He is the moderator of the Humphreys County Baptist Brotherhood Association. Funeral service of the late Mrs. Janie E. Haynes. It's scheduled for, the visitation will be on Friday, September the 18th at Christ Belzona Chapel. Public viewing, 1 to 5 p.m. Family hour from 5 p.m. to 6 p.m. The funeral is scheduled for Saturday, September the 19th at O.M. McNair Gymnasium, 1 o'clock p.m. The interment will take place at Humphreys County Memorial Garden, and the repast will be at O.M. McNair School Cafeteria. Model Contractor Developmental Program is a 9-week program, in-person workshop series for small business owners and those aspiring to become small business owners in the state of Mississippi. They have one session on September the 8th. The next session will be on Tuesday, September the 15th. The class will be held in person each Tuesday evening, 6 o'clock p.m. And I believe they're going to be at the Humphreys County Multipurpose Building, 417 Silver City Street. Belzona First Seventh-day Adventist Church Food Pantry will be distributing foods on Thursday, September the 17th, starting at 8 o'clock a.m. And I received a call, no card, no service. No card, no service. If you don't have your card, you cannot get service. 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Okay? St. James Missionary Baptist Church, Highway 49 in Indianola, Mississippi, where Reverend Cedric Reed is the pastor, invites you to their annual Men and Women Day program. The guest speaker is going to be Pastor Lisa Reed Day. It is going to take place on Sunday, September the 20th, 11 o'clock a.m., and the colors are black and yellow. Sister Leola Brown is the program chair. Youth Sunday at New Hope Missionary Baptist Church. You are invited, all youth and family throughout the community, to come and be a part of something bigger. September the 20th, 2026, which is the third Sunday in September at 11 o'clock a.m. Reverend Burl Holmes Jr. is the pastor. The guest speaker is going to be young Mr. Jerome Allen. Celebrating our church 125th year anniversary, Weeping Mary Missionary Baptist Church, 115 First Street in Isola, Mississippi, going to take place on Sunday, September the 20th at 2 o'clock p.m. Our guest speaker is going to be Reverend Heron Wilson, and yours truly, Maurice Allen, is the pastor of the church. A welcome program for Reverend Olivia Booker, Evans Chapel United Methodist Church, and they're inviting everyone, pastors, preachers, ministers, evangelists, community leaders, and the community at large. Please come on out and share with us. Meet our new pastor as we welcome her to Evans Chapel United Methodist Church. This will take place on Sunday, September the 20th at 3 o'clock p.m. Christian Valley Missionary Baptist Church of Silver City, where Reverend Melvin Webster is the pastor, invite you to that revival service September the 21st through the 23rd, 7 o'clock nightly. And I was told that Dr. Donald Washington will be the guest revivalist. Now, that's not official, but a member of the church gave me that information, and I hope somebody from Christian Valley will make sure that what we're saying is correct. Okay? Zion Rock Missionary Baptist Church annual Usher Day program is scheduled for Sunday, September the 20th at 3 o'clock p.m. Reverend Philip Marshall McGee is the pastor. Reverend Joseph Lee will be the guest speaker. Sister Kate Griffin is the Usher's Ministry President. And SRBWI, Cervical Cancer and HPV Awareness and Prevention Walk, is scheduled for Saturday, September the 26th, 9 o'clock a.m. to 12 noon. Immunity is community. Stronger together against HPV and cervical cancer. Several locations. 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Shirley Allen, Multipurpose Center, 220 Childress Street in Metcalf. Humphreys County Courthouse, 102 Castleman Street, of Belzona. Isola Multipurpose Center in 205 Julia Street in Isola, and in Louise, Mississippi, at the Louise Fire Station. New Pilgrim Rest Missionary Baptist Church, 117 South Edna Street in Isola, invite you to that musician appreciation program honoring evangelist Bobby Miller. It is going to take place on Sunday, September the 27th at 11 o'clock a.m. The speaker is going to be Reverend Alan Henderson, the pastor of the church. Pleasant Hill Missionary Baptist Church of Louise, Mississippi, where Reverend Willie Eugene Smith is the pastor, invite you to their annual Women's Day program. It is going to take place on Sunday, September the 22nd. 27th at 11 o'clock a.m. The guest speaker is Evangelist Carolyn Jefferson of Mount Nebo Missionary Baptist Church, and the chairperson is Sister Jacqueline Jackson. Green Grove Missionary Baptist Church invites you to our annual choir day. calling all choir, soloists, and group. Wild Choir Day on Sunday, September the 27th at 3 o'clock p.m. Maurice Allen is the pastor. September is Prostate Cancer Awareness Month. Men of average risk should be screened at age 50. African-American men should start screening as early as age 40. Two specific tests can be issued. Prostate-specific antigen, which is called the PSA, and the DRE, digital rectal exam, physical exam to feel for abnormalities in and around your prostate. And 2026 election important dates. On September the 17th, logic and accuracy testing. September the 17th, 9 o'clock a.m. On September the 21st, in-person absentee voting begins. September the 21st. And the extended office hours, September the 28th through October the 2nd. 8 o'clock a.m. to 7 o'clock p.m. and each Saturday through October the 3rd, 8 o'clock a.m. to 12 noon. Voter registration deadline for the upcoming general November 3rd election is October the 5th. Please register, and don't just register. Please vote for the candidate of your choice. Now, on the swap shop, there are some properties for sale, lots and trailers for sale. If you are interested, you may call 662-247-1192. 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We're going to hear from a couple of our sponsors, then open up the telephone lines for your phone calls, your birthday wish.
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1: All right, I have opened up the telephone lines for your phone calls and your birthday wish. The number to call is 662-247-1744. On today, happy birthday, September the 14th. Happy birthday to Janelle Coleman. Oh, you know, this lady received the Spelman grant, which means as long as she wants to go to school and is successful in a school, her schooling is paid for. Janelle Coleman, happy birthday is going out to you from Alice Bassett, from Nisha Coleman, from your husband, your children. Janelle Coleman, happy birthday is going out to you. And happy birthday is going out to your mama, Nisha Coleman. Happy birthday to Nisha Coleman, from Alice Bassett, from Janelle Coleman, from Terrence, from Kate Griffin, from the Christian Valley Church family. Nisha Coleman, happy birthday to you. Miss Yasmin Stuckey Holmes, happy birthday, Yasmin, from Peggy, a dream from Doris. And a happy birthday is going out to Jalen Stuckey, 24 today. This is coming from your mom, your dad, uncles, and cousins. Robert and Monica Brown with an anniversary. Happy anniversary, Rollo and Monica. Coming from Linda, sister, Shonda, Teresa, all of your aunts, uncle, your cousin, the Hooker family, the Brown family. Happy anniversary, Robert and Monica Brown. Kamaria Young, 19 today. Happy birthday to you, Kamaria, from Shonda, from Taraya, from Grandmama Carolyn Young. Happy birthday, Kamaria Young. Mr. Lewis Felton Jr. with the birthday, 46 today. Happy 46th birthday to you from Lily, from Hattie, Tawana, Wilford, from the entire Hudson Felton family. Lawrence Burgess with the birthday today. Lawrence turned 40. Happy 40th birthday to you from Doris, from Brenda Browder, Barbara Ann. Happy birthday, Lawrence Burgess. Adrian Mack there in Jackson. Happy birthday to Adrian Mack. This coming from Grandmama Barbara Faye, from your mom Kendra, from Auntie, all of your aunts. Happy birthday to you from your uncles, your cousin, from Auntie Joyce, Auntie Virgie, and cousin wife. Happy birthday, little Mac boy, Adrian Mack. David Moore with the birthday today. Happy birthday, David Moore, from your children and from your brothers. Natasha Simpson. Happy birthday to you, Natasha, from Ozell, from Ann, Deborah Romero. Happy birthday, Natasha Simpson. Miss Virgie Hayes Liddell. Happy birthday, Virgie. Coming from Joyce, Barbara Faye, from Parthenia, from wife, from Alexandria and Ashaki. Happy birthday to you from Ashaki Jr., from all of your grands, your nieces, your nephews, from Aramis, from Deanna. Happy birthday, Virgie Hayes Liddell. Happy birthday is going out to Kayla Sanders, 25 today. Happy 25th birthday to you, Kayla Sanders, from Shanika Kim, from Alma, from Carrie Lee. Reverend Charles and Lady Deborah Edwards with an anniversary on today. Happy anniversary. Look like, saw something on Facebook. I didn't put the numbers down. But happy anniversary to one of my favorite couples, Pastor Charles Evers, Lady Deborah Evers, from the Shallow D. Overlin Church family, from your son CJ, from all of your brothers, your sisters, your cousins, nieces, and nephews, the body, the Evers, the Johnson Coates family. Happy anniversary, Reverend Charles and Deborah Edwards. Miss Ida Lang with a birthday today. Happy 35th birthday to Ida Lang from Pala, from the entire Lang family. And happy birthday is going out to Raina Townsend, 23 today. Happy 23rd birthday to you, Raina, from Raven, from Betty, from WH, from the Townsend, the Myers, the Clark family. WELZ, good morning.
3: Good morning, Pastor Allen. This is Bessie Sanders.
1: Hey, Miss Bessie Sanders, how are you today?
3: I'm doing well.
1: Good.
3: I would like to wish my granddaughter, Kayla Sanders, a happy birthday on today. And tomorrow will be my another granddaughter. Her birthday is on tomorrow. Her name is Micaiah Scott.
1: Micaiah
3: Scott, tomorrow.
1: I'm writing this down right now, and this is from Grandma Bessie?
3: Yes, and you do.
1: Uh-huh. Okay.
3: I got one today and one tomorrow.
1: And one tomorrow, okay.
3: Yep.
1: Well, look, I know I have a Sanders down in my book, but
3: Kayla?
1: I'm not sure.
3: Her name is Kayla Sanders.
1: Okay, I have so many names trying to find it right off the top, but I'll make sure I put your name on it when I get to it. I got it here, Kayla Sanders. Okay, I see it here.
3: Uh-huh.
1: 25 today.
3: Yes.
1: Okay, let me put your name down on the right here.
3: Okay, that's from Grandma and Grandpa.
1: Grandma and Grandpa. All right, well, we got you down, okay?
3: All right, then.
1: All right, have a great day, sweetie.
3: Okay. You too.
1: Bye-bye. Right, bye-bye. All right. Wrong button. Okay. So, Kayla Sanders, 25 today, from Shanika Kim, Alma, Carol Lee, from Bessie and Eugene Sanders, from the entire Sanders family. Okay, let me see. Ida Reina. Isaac Reed with the birthday, 96 today. Happy 96th birthday to you from Annie Jefferson. Isaac Reed. Mabel France with the birthday today. Happy birthday to you from Annie Jefferson. Miss Tyra Miles there in Yazoo City. Happy birthday to you, Tyra. Coming from Grandmama Clara, from John Quill, from Tanya, from the entire Richardson Miles family. LaQuinta Bethany with the birthday. Happy birthday to you from Miss Ida Wilbert. Mr. Woodrow Johnson Jr. with the birthday. Happy birthday to Woodrow Johnson Jr. coming from Woodrow Sr., from Patricia, all of your brothers, your sisters, your children, nieces and nephews. WELZ, good morning.
4: Good morning, Reverend Allen.
1: And good morning.
4: You and Miss Sherry, don't you?
1: Well, I'm fine. Miss Sherry is off on Mondays.
4: Oh, okay. Then.
1: She get an off day, okay? But yes, I'm good. Sir. Thank you for asking.
4: Yes, sir. I would like to wish everyone that's having a birthday, anniversary, a very special day. But I would like to wish my neighbor, Miss Ida Lane, a happy 72 on this birthday.
1: I don't know how I have 35 down in the back of my head. In the back of my head. I said, no. No, she's not 35.
4: I heard that's why I called. I said, oh, Lord, I can't let it. I won't go correct you. I'm just going to say it.
1: Well, look, I've been wrong before.
4: Yes,
1: I'm going to be wrong again.
4: She's 72. I called. I said, Miss Lane, you, how old are you? She said, 72. I said, Yes, sir.
1: Well, tell her. I know she wish she was 35 again.
4: Yeah, I will never know because I know she do.
1: But now, who was Kamaria Young?
4: That's her niece.
1: That's your niece.
4: That's her niece.
1: Well, I have down here Grandmama Carolyn for some reason or another.
4: Mm-mm. I think those are her niece and nephews.
1: Okay. Well, let me scratch Grandmama out, and I'll make it be from you. I won't scratch Carolyn out, but Kamaria Young, 19 today.
4: Oh, Kamaria Young.
1: Yes, ma'am.
4: Oh, those are my cousins. Those Carolyn Young. I thought you were speaking on Lynn Lane.
1: No, ma'am. I'm talking about Kamaria Young right now. I have your name down by her.
4: Right. Those are Kale's grandkids.
1: Okay. Okay. Well, I just know I had your name down beside us, so.
4: Yes, sir.
1: And I had Grandmama Carolyn for some reason or another.
4: Right. Carolyn Young.
1: That is the grandmama?
4: That's Grandmama. Carolyn Young.
1: Okay. Okay.
4: Yes, sir.
1: Okay.
4: She's Grandma. Don't give me no more. I got enough of them.
1: Look, I do understand. My children are still giving me grandchildren. They're giving me great grands now, so I have to be a great grand.
4: I said, I raised y'all thinking I was done now. Lord. Them the girls is worse than the boys. I mean, like, go back home. But I just, it's all in love. But I still am home. Soon as I think it, I'll spend enough time. Oh, okay, come on, y'all.
1: Y'all time to go now. Okay.
4: Yes, sir.
1: All right.
4: But you have a blessed day, brother.
1: I'm going to do it in you as well, sweetheart.
4: Yes,
1: all right.
4: Sir.
1: Bye-bye.
4: Yes, sir. Bye-bye.
1: Okay. Happy birthday is going out to Teresa Young. This coming from Ruth Galls from the class of 1993. WELZ, good morning.
5: Yes, I'm calling in to wish myself a happy birthday. This is Dolores Ford.
1: Hey, Miss Dolores Ford, how are you?
5: All right. I'm 78 today.
1: Look, Lisa called me up early this morning.
5: She did.
1: She did. And she said from all of the children. But she called me up early. I said, if you can get back in by 7:40, call back. So she called in early.
5: She be the clocked in by then.
1: By that time.
5: Once they clock in, they are not, she teaches, and she are not allowed to.
1: To use that telephone.
5: No, they're not. She gets the bath. By then, she be trying to get the kids to the room.
1: Uh-huh. Well, you know what I've learned? I've gone to a lot of places, and one of the things that I know, on your job, you're not supposed to have telephone. These folks walking around doing their job with earpieces in the ear talking, and you think it's helping to you.
5: No, not on her job. She had to go sneak to the bathroom, and when I have to get in touch with her, I have to sneak to, now this is an emergency, I can call her office.
1: Office, right.
5: But if I just want to get in touch with her, text her, and she'll sneak to the bathroom, and she'll text me back. But no, they are not allowed to do that.
1: Okay, that's right. What are your children's names, Ms. Ford? I have Lisa.
5: Willie Penniman.
1: Willie. And?
5: Rodney Penniman. And Tamika Wood.
1: Tamika? Okay. Well, I have those down. And Lisa.
5: Okay. Tamika Wood.
1: Okay. And Lisa.
5: All right.
1: All right. Well, I got you. Don't happy 78th birthday to you.
5: All right. And thank you.
1: Yes, ma'am. Enjoy 78.
5: I will. And you enjoy yourself today, okay?
1: I'm going to do it. Thank you, ma'am.
5: All right.
1: Bye-bye.
5: Don't get too happy now. Ain't nobody there but you now. That flow's going to catch you. My
1: God bless you. Okay. Kendrick Ray with the birthday. Happy birthday to Kendrick Ray from your mom, from your sister, brother, children. Nyla Simone Love. Happy birthday to that little beautiful lady coming from Grandmama Barbara, from Mona Natwaski. Happy birthday to you from Day Day, from DJ Roger. Happy birthday to you from the Anderson Thomas Gamil family, from Rita and Willie Collin, from Patricia. Happy birthday, Nyla Simone Love. Lemmy Howard with the birthday today. Happy birthday to Lemmy Howard from Mona, from the Anderson Thomas Gamil family. Dolores Ford with the birthday, 78 today. Happy 78th birthday to you from Lisa, Willie, Rodney, Tamika, from all of your grands. Happy birthday, Mrs. Dolores Ford. These are all the birthdays and anniversaries that are in my book. We do welcome your calls during this time, 662-247-1744. WELZ, good morning.
6: Good morning.
1: Good morning, Miss Cornelia Pudden-Howard, and how are you today?
6: I am blessed by the best.
1: All right.
6: Yes, I call to wish my beat supervisor a happy birthday on today, Mr. Woodrow Johnson.
1: Now, is this his birthday or his son? Because I have Woodrow Jr.
6: Well, I used to work with Mr. Johnson, and I think it's his birthday.
1: Okay.
6: September 14th.
1: Okay.
6: Because I remember we were 3 months apart. In age.
1: Okay. Well,
6: yeah, we're the same age.
1: Uh-huh. So now I'm going to change this. By your word, I'm going to say senior. Supervisor.
6: It's our supervisor.
1: Okay.
6: B3 supervisor. Yeah, I think I remember it because I used to bake birthday cakes for them. And I think it's his.
1: Okay. Look, when you said bake, my ears heard date. I used to date.
6: No, I said I used to bake, B-A-K-E, bake. Mm-mm.
4: No.
1: Okay, okay. Well, look, my ear messed up on sometime.
4: Please get that straight. Please get that straight. No, I did not say date.
1: You
4: did not.
1: You said bake. I got you.
4: Bake, right.
1: Yes, ma'am. Well, thank you, ma'am, for clearing me up on that one, and I appreciate it genuinely, okay?
4: All right. And I enjoyed the services on yesterday. I came home on a high.
1: Well, thank you, ma'am.
4: Even though I was confused on Saturday, I had to apologize to my husband because I went to sleep. And I woke up and it was 7:13 and I bawled him out. I say, you know I have to go to church. Why didn't you wake me up? He looked at me real crazy. He said, you didn't tell me you had to go to church. I said, you know I go to church every Sunday. He says, it's not Sunday. He said, but it's not Sunday. I said, it is Sunday. And it was getting dark. I said, oh Lord, it's gonna storm. And I'm still not realizing that it was still Saturday. And I say, I'm going to have to call them and tell them I'm not going to come out in this weather. And he walked around shaking his head, looking at me. So about that time, my son came to the door and with my little dog.
1: Uh-huh.
4: And I said, baby, it's getting bad out there. He frowned, you know, and looked at me sort of, you know, suspiciously.
1: Yeah, yeah. And the way I'm looking at you now.
4: Right. And so I told him, and I saw, I could see his hand pointing and doing this. In other words, he was asking Jimmy, what's wrong with Mama? And so I told him, I said, check your phone. He says, see, it's September 12th. I said, I said, you better do something about that thing. I said, because that is wrong. So I asked my phone. I say, what time is it in Belzoni? What date is it in Belzoni, Mississippi? And it told me the date is September 27th, September 12th, 2026. Man, I was totally confused. I was arguing. I was really arguing with them about that. I'm going to stop taking naps on Saturdays.
1: I'm like young folk now. OMG. Look, but don't feel bad. We all are guilty. I have gotten up on Saturday morning, and I look at the clock, and it's like 7 o'clock in the morning. I said, oh, my goodness. I'm supposed to be at work.
4: Exactly, but it only happens to me on Saturday. Both times.
1: Oh, my goodness. I'm supposed to be at work.
4: Exactly, but it only happens to me on Saturday.

0: when
1: okay,
0: we,
1: well.
0: That's when we get the biggest of our sleep. That's when we dream, go into dreamland. And if we awaken out of it, we awaken lost.
1: Okay, well then, mine must have been a nightmare, because there's no way I wanted to be going back to work at my age now. No way. I tell them I wouldn't take a job now. They melted and poured it on me.
0: God.
1: Oh Lord.
0: God bless you, baby. Enjoy your day.
1: Thank
0: okay.
1: You.
0: All right.
1: Amen. And you as well.
0: All right.
1: Bye bye.
0: Oh yeah, I've done that. And you just wake up crazy-fied, stupid-fied, and just wonder, what day is it? What time? Where am I supposed to be? What am I? I know that feeling so well. Look, WELZ, good morning.
2: Good morning, Real Dad. How you doing?
0: I am well, Sister Hattie. How are you?
2: Y'all got me laughing. I'm sitting out here on the porch with my radio this morning. Look, that took me way back. I used to work at the nursing home, Real Mountain.
0: Uh-huh.
2: I had to be at work at 6 o'clock in the morning, and I got off at 2 o'clock. So I went home one day, and I took me a shower, and I put my gown on. I had something to get in the bed. I said, because I'm so tired. I got in the bed and went to sleep, and when I woke up, I saw it was daylight. I said, oh, Lord, I done overslept. I jumped up at the bedroom. I put my uniform on. Look, I went in the bathroom. I said, well, I already took a bath. I washed my face again. I brushed my teeth. I grabbed my key. And when I opened the door, some said, fool, you done already been to work. I got fully dressed. And then another one, when I was staying on Plug Road. Me and all my keys were standing together in the apartment. I woke up this Saturday morning. I was beating on all them doors. I said, y'all better get up. Get up. I said, we didn't oversleep. We didn't oversleep. I said, get up, y'all. Hurry up. Get up. My son, John, the one that did, he said, Mom, he said, get back in the bed. He said, it's sad. I got back in the bed. I was so ashamed. I was so ashamed. I didn't know what to do. John said, when we got up that next morning, he said, Mom, he said, you really be working hard at work. He said, that ain't the first time you did. He said, but we ain't paying no attention that time. He said, so I guess you take y'all back in the bed, and I did. I needed that laugh.
0: Look, anybody over 35 has had those dreams.
2: Yeah.
0: And even some young folks, I believe, have those dreams where something is so pressing on you. You don't want to miss it. You don't want to be late. But you wake up, and it's all because of a dream that you were into. And
2: uh-huh.
0: And most time you can't recall what that dream is. All you know is that you woke up, and you're late for where you're supposed to be. Yeah.
2: Well, I got my laugh for today, because I was sitting out here. I was getting teary-eyed, and Miss Putin called in and was talking about what she had dreamed, thinking about she was late for work. I said, well, I started reminiscing on mine. I said, I guess I'd give Real Mountain another laugh. Yep.
0: All right. Have a great day, sweetheart.
2: Okay. You
0: all right.
2: Too.
0: Bye-bye.
2: Bye-bye.
0: It is 8:04 in the morning. You're tuned into the Delta's best in good gospel music. 1460 AM, Belzona, Mississippi. 100.3. 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Right now, it's about 78 degrees on the outside, and your temperature get up to about 98 degrees for a high. The real feel in the vicinity of 107 degrees. We can look for sunny morning, 6% chance of scattered showers or thunderstorm developing as we go into the afternoon. Winds from the west 5 to 10 miles per hour. We can look for a low tonight of 73 degrees. WELZ, good morning.
1: Good morning, Reverend Allen. Good morning.
0: Good morning, Miss Barbara McDaniel. How are you today?
1: I'm just blessed. How about yourself?
0: I'm blessed myself. Too blessed to be stressed.
1: What I'm talking about. And so I had heard about, you know, oversleeping and thinking one day is another day.
0: Uh-huh.
3: since I've been off with my

0: son or daughter sick, every day look like up and it, I be mixed up. So that's why I said I don't know what what just is really be wrong with me, because I be knowing the next day is the next day, but now I'm accusing myself of one day is the right day. And so, you know, it's just a mixed up thing.
1: Yeah, well, our brains, when we go to sleep, our brains sleep with us. And a lot of time we awaken and our brains are still asleep. We're lost. Uh-huh. We're at a loss of the day, the time, where we're supposed to be, what we're supposed to be doing. So it just keep living. All of us have had those experiences, even young uh-huh. children. Even young children.
0: Mm-hmm.
1: Mm-hmm.
0: Oh, you know what? Nowadays and time, like the babies, not the little children, but these teenagers are going up like that from the 17 to the 20 and the 30s.
1: Uh-huh.
0: I think they mixed up, or either they just like want to lay down all day. Want to lay down, don't want to get up.
1: That's lazy.
0: That's just plumb laziness.
1: They don't want to get up. Those are folks, they're on their devices all night while you're asleep. They have a cell phone in their hand, and they're texting, they're answering text messages, they're doing a whole bunch of things while you are asleep. So now they don't want to wake up when it's time to wake up, because they have spent the entire night texting.
0: Especially when they are supposed to be in school.
1: Especially.
0: And then when I wake up and I did. Be quiet, Reverend Ellen, now. Come on now. I'm talking. And so especially when I be asleep, because sometimes when my kids, you know, when they was coming up, they was in high school.
1: Mm-hmm.
0: Shoot, I had to halfway had to ring Osada's neck to get up. He, you know, like you say, he be on them devices all night.
1: All night.
0: And I be tired. And when I wake up, I be tired because I been woke up and telling him to go to sleep. Get the devices down and let them rest some. Because the device has to rest also, too.
1: But these young folk don't understand that. Teenagers don't understand that. They go through more phone charger cords because they wear them out. They're on the phone at night. They sleep. They tangle them up in the phone. And all of a sudden, it's not charging anymore. Because they have had them in their hands all night. They've tossed and turned into sleep with them in their hands. So they have just really messed them up. And that's the sad thing. You know, I embrace technology. But there's a time for everything. And our young people don't understand that. And the parents don't hold them accountable to understand it. Take the devices from them and so they can sleep.
0: Mm-hmm.
1: But then they're frustrated because they don't have their device in the hand. You know, if you really want to hurt a child's feeling, take his device away from him. That's real punishment.
0: That's what I say. If I take the cell phone, they can't have the cell phone or don't pay that cell phone bill. They dead. That's what I said. They dead. But it's just sad the way they doing. It's sad.
1: Well, it's because we have given up our reign as parents. That's the problem. We had to go to sleep at a certain time. We didn't have cell phones. But at a certain time of the night, you had to be in the bed. You were not on the telephone. But now we have this thing here they call portable cellular phone. So you can call any time of the day or the night while other folks are sleeping, you texting. All the parents have to do is look at the phone. You can tell what they did overnight because the children don't delete them. They text and share, text and share.
0: Well, Reverend Allen, I'm going to get off because I done spent enough time for you talking to me.
1: And yes, ma'am.
0: So somebody else can get on the phone and talk.
1: Yeah, well, thank you, ma'am. Please give my ears a break.
0: Reverend Allen, do you hear the hymn of Reverend Allen? He just insulted your mama. Okay, then.
1: Bye. All right, bye-bye, Reverend Allen. Bye-bye.
0: Okay, bye.
1: All right, we do welcome your calls during this time at 662-247-1744. WELZ, good morning.
2: Good morning, Reverend Allen.
1: Good morning.
2: How
1: are you
2: doing this morning?
1: I'm well, and yourself?
2: Well, this is Bobby Hunter.
1: Amen, Bobby Hunter.
2: And I'm hearing y'all saying about how you dream and get up crazy.
1: Yes, ma'am.
2: Well, you tell me this right here. What in the world, if you think that bad, why have you ever had someone to get up, something to get in bed with you and hold you tighter than your old man would?
1: Yes, ma'am.
2: Okay, listen. I went to bed a couple of nights, and it was some men that lacked me when I was coming up, and they did. And I used to thought that was their spirit because I used to kick the cup and everything. So I went to my doctor. I said, "Doctor, it was finna get me this morning." And I can get in that bed. When Johnny get out that bed, it looked like I could feel something crawling on me. And it would catch me so tight until I can't get a loop.
1: Uh-huh.
2: And I'd be hollering, and only thing like
1: but nobody can hear you. But nobody can hear you holler. Nobody can hear you holler.
2: No one can hear me holler. Too long ago, see, it got me back here last month. It grabbed me by the back of my little taser hair, snapped me down, and put me to sleep so bad, and it looked like I was falling. And as I was falling, I was saying, help me. Everybody was looking at me crazy. Wouldn't help me. And then I feel like it shot me up. And I was still running and hollering. And only thing woke me up when I said, "Lord, help me, Jesus. Help me, Jesus." It looked like my eyes came open. Okay, reading that thing like the simple cough. I went to bed last night. Slept good. And I lay there. Now, that's the reason I'm up this early, because you know I say I'm a late sleeper.
1: Okay.
2: I can feel something just a good, it going to grab me around my shoulder, pin my arm to me. And if he really want to catch me on my back, I mean, it's on my stomach. And so I feel something crawling up my arm. I said, "Oh, hell no, don't get nothing here." I don't get my feel up, you ain't finna ride me today. And when I tell Jelly that, he be laughing at me because he think it's funny.
1: Well, old folks used to call that the witch riding you.
2: Yeah.
1: A lot of days you'll have like the white stuff on the side of your lip. They said that's why the witch put the bridle in your mouth and they held you down.
2: Well, I ain't never had that. All I know is just I can feel a person
1: you
2: like
1: can feel,
2: they
1: yeah.
2: crawling up on me. But it's like I don't know how you can put it. But when he grabs you, he's just going to rise. He's just going to hold you so tight that you ain't
1: right.
2: gonna
1: you can't
2: say
1: get
2: nothing.
1: Up. And you can scream and holler, but
2: I
1: nobody can hear you.
2: I can scream and holler all you want to. Don't nobody hear me.
1: Nobody hear you.
2: And so my doctor said she was going to look into that because someone else told her that.
1: Yeah, it's real. I've experienced those sensations. I haven't done it since I've been older, but as a child, I used to experience those things.
2: Well, it just started on me until I started getting older.
1: Uh-huh.
2: It just started on me, really, in my 60s.
1: Really?
2: And I'm 70 now.
1: Uh-huh. Okay. Well, now, I don't have them now, but when I was a child, they used to come upon you, and I could vision. My daddy said, "That's just the witches riding you."
2: Well, that bridge better get above the meaning. See, that's been I have to call Jesus. It was finna get me that morning. I can feel it.
1: But you got up, yeah,
2: just
1: okay.
2: Just crawling up my arm, and it's going to just look like it catch both of my arm and just pin it to me.
1: Uh-huh. Yes,
2: but
1: ma'am. Well, I've heard of all of that, so, and
2: yes.
1: I've experienced a lot of it.
2: Uh-huh. But that's
1: really
2: something
1: am.
2: Worse. They're talking about getting up crazy. I done had them things, too, by dreaming and getting up foolish.
1: Yes.
2: But this is more worth it to me.
1: It is.
2: I don't want nothing riding me. And look, I thought it was going to do some good rubbing at it about me not sleeping on my stomach so it won't get my back.
1: Uh-huh.
2: Sure, it showed me it could get me by just sleeping on my back. I just want to say that. I just
1: want to
2: see if anybody else had this
1: size. All right. Oh, yeah. We've all experienced it.
2: Oh, okay, then.
1: All right.
2: You have a blessed day now. Everybody have a happy birthday.
1: Okay. Oh, yeah. Well, I don't know if this is today is Monday. I don't know how we ended up on this conversation, but it is worthwhile talk, okay? I'm going to play this.

0: WELZ, good morning.
1: Good morning.
0: Good morning, Miss Barbara Jo. How are you today?
1: All right.
0: Good.
1: I'd like to say happy 10th years old to my oldest great-granddaughter, Nyla Simone Love.
0: How old is Nyla today? I don't have that down.
1: She's 10.
0: 10, okay. Okay. 10, there we go, right.
1: Good one.
0: I had to find it, okay. Okay, and that's your oldest granddaughter.
1: Great-granddaughter.
0: That's your oldest great-granddaughter. Okay.
1: Yes.
0: Yes, ma'am. Well, happy birthday to her.
1: All right. Thank you.
0: And have you a have a great day yourself.
1: All right.
0: Okay, babe. Bye-bye.

0: years ago.
1: By special request, Miss Camille.
0: Messed around and got strung out on drugs, doing a lot of stuff playing blues. Something I'm not proud to talk about, because at first this had me drinking cognac and smoking crack and smoking reefer. And now, this same instrument got me giving God the highest praise. So I did a song on this project called Don't Let the Devil Ride. Y'all remember that song? Years ago, I paid you saying, don't let the devil ride. If you let him ride, he'll want to drive. Don't let him ride. So I blew my hop on there and I took some folk mind back. And let's go inside and check out and see what happened when we played it. Because something really went down on the inside. Before I got saved, I used to play the blues. I did. Some of y'all looking at me like, the blues? Some of y'all still got some Bobby Bland records and stuff. And y'all stuff. I used to. See, y'all going to repent. She's talking about Johnny Taylor. Well, anyway, at the risk of losing some of you all tonight, I used to play with B.B. King. And when I toured with him, he taught me how to blow that old harmonica. And tonight, I don't blow for the devil no more. I blow for Jesus. Can I blow a little bit for Jesus? Come on, let's go. Woo! Why y'all looking at me like this? Everybody looking at me like this?

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Can I take it? Can I take it? 'Cause I know you. I know you.

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Ain't it been good? I tell you, you know what I tell him sometimes? I may not have a Mercedes Benz, but I sure thank you for the little car you gave me. I may not have a condominium,

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1: All right, we're getting ready now for our scripture verse, and it's coming from Hebrews chapter 6 and verse 10. And the Bible says, God is not unjust. He will not forget your works and the love you have shown him as you have helped his people and continue to help him. God is not unjust. He will not forget your works and the love you have shown him as you have helped his people and continue to help them. Wow, God is not going to forget. As we look at this verse simply means that God is fair. And God will always remember the hard work and the love believers show when they help one another. Yeah. God is fair. God keep a record. He keep a report on your daily works. Yeah, it's one God, but he's watching each and every one of us, and he's keeping his own personal database on you, on me, on each and every one of us. God is fair. Amen. God is not unjust, not at all. Not like us. We might give you a favorable report because we like you, something that you did. We may cheat just a little for you, but not God. God is righteous. God notices and he values every good deed. Your good deeds will not go unnoticed. Your bad deeds neither. And watch this, God does not forget. You and I may forget special days, special occasions, special events. We have to keep a data. We have to keep a notebook on us. We got to keep a ribbon tied around our fingers to remind us. But God never forgets. God keeps track of your efforts, your good and your bad. Nothing you do in love goes unnoticed by God. This verse explains that showing love to God means actively serving and helping other believers. Hebrews chapter 6 offers encouragement. The writer gives a stern warning about turning away from your faith. Then it gives us assurances in verse 10. Amen. Verse 10 shifts from deep comfort. The writer wants to assure genuine believers that their ongoing service proves their faith is real and of value to our God. This verse is assuring after issuing a warning against apostasy, rejecting the truth of the gospel, the Hebrew writer delivers this encouragement to the readers, acknowledging that their faithfulness. But beloved, we are confident of better things concerning you. Yes, things that accompany salvation. Though we speak in this manner, for God is not unjust to forget your works and labor of love which you have shown toward his name, in that you have ministered to the saint, and you still do minister. Your kindness does not go unnoticed. And we need to keep that in mind. Your kindnesses are not unnoticed. You know, think of a kindness

Someone made time to listen to you. Someone bought you a meal or brought you a meal. Someone remembered to ask how you were doing. They may have gone home thinking they'd done very little. But in reality, you remember it. Hebrews 6 and 10 give us an even deeper reassurance. God will not forget the love shown to him through caring for his people. What we might call just helping can be a way of saying, I love you, God. Look, this gives fresh meaning to the ordinary things you do each and every day. You may never hear how much your encouragement helped. You may not see the difference your patience made, but you don't have to see every result to trust that your love matters to God. You might not remember it. You might not notice it, but God does. Therefore, brothers and sisters, let the love you receive through Jesus become something other person can receive through you. If God fed you, feed them. If God cared for you, care for them. If God showed compassion on you, show it to them. Your work does not go unnoticed. God remember the love that you've given, including the kindness that you have forgotten. I don't know about you, but I thank God. My mind does not retain a lot of information. But I thank God that he keeps a record. Brothers and sisters, Gilbert Patterson sang the song, "Oh, My Record Will Be There in That Land So Bright and Fair." When I stand before the judgment seat of God, I want to hear him say, "Well done." I've learned you can't help everybody. But the Bible is not talking about helping everybody, but it's talking about helping the saints. He's talking about helping those that of the household of faith. Those that believe like you believe. Those that love God like you love God. He is encouraging you to reach out a helping hand. Now, you might be blessed beyond that other Christian. You might have a little bit more than that other Christian. Don't look down on him unless you're picking him up. Extend some of your blessings. Think about the church there in Acts. They sold everything that they had. They all put it in one pot so that no one would go neglected. Well, I know that's asking too much. That is asking too much. But brothers and sisters, I encourage you today. I challenge you today. Do unto others as you will have them to do unto you. Do unto others as you will have them to do unto you. Love others as Christ have loved you. Give to others as Christ has permitted you to receive. Brothers and sisters, God is not unjust. He will not forget your work and the love you have shown him as you have helped his people. And how you continue to help them. Yeah. A little help goes a long way. A smile at somebody's face this morning make a difference. That "how are you this morning" makes a difference. That your day is going to be all right makes a difference. I encourage you. God is looking. God is taking note. And God is keeping a record.

0: You're tuned in to 1460 AM Bells on the Mississippi 100.3 W262DE Bells on the Mississippi. I'm your host, Maurice Allen. The best music in the Mississippi Delta coming your direction.
1: What brought us through? How many of you know prayer brought you through? You made it in life with prayer. Look at somebody real quick and say, he'll answer. If you tell the Lord, he'll answer prayer. Look at him again and say, he'll answer. If you tell the Lord, won't he answer? He'll answer every time. Come on, help me.

He'll answer prayer. He'll answer prayer. He'll answer prayer. Won't he answer prayer? Can I get a witness? How many of y'all know he'll answer? Wait a minute here. Something just came to me. How many single mothers do we have in here? Lift up your hands, single mothers. Ain't it good? God don't bless the married folk no better than he blessed the single folks. God don't bless the men no more than he the women's. Some of y'all single women's have had it hard trying to raise up the children.

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Oh, it is hot in here.

All right, the clock on the wall. Tell me, Alan, it is time for you to go. It's been a great joy being with you on this Monday morning. Sherry Williams will be back here with us in the morning. And look, I pray that you have a blessed day in the Lord. Know that God love you. Even so do I. Oh, and don't forget, revival services going at Zion Rock Missionary Baptist Church going through Wednesday night. Dr. Jolie Jackson started last night and going through Wednesday night. Come on out and let your soul be revived.

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0: 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The lights are on, the stands are packed, and it's time for Cowboy football. Your Humphreys County Board of Supervisors, James Bankhead, Naylon Lee, Woodrow Johnson, Delrick Henderson, and Reggie Pinkston are proud to stand behind our Humphreys County High School Cowboys this season. From the first day of school to the final touchdown, let's show the Delta what Cowboy pride is all about. Humphreys County, we ride together, we win together.
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4: Here's your Bellzona and Humphreys County weather forecast from WELZ, The Delta's Groove. Generally sunny today, despite a few afternoon clouds. A stray shower or thunderstorm is possible, with a high of 97, winds light and variable. Tonight, partly cloudy with a low of 72, winds light and variable. And tomorrow, mainly sunny, with near record high temperatures of 98 degrees, winds light and variable. 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
1: I'm Griffin Ray with Supertalk News, brought to you by Mama Justice. If you've been injured and need legal representation, call Mama Justice now for a free consultation at 662-883-6262. The Simpson County Sheriff's Office is investigating a late-night shooting that involved someone firing multiple rounds at a moving vehicle on Saturday night. According to officials, deputies responded to the scene on Highway 541 around 11 p.m., where they learned that an unknown vehicle had been following the victim while flashing their brights before firing into the back of the car. The driver suffered from minor cut wounds from the broken glass, but no gunshot wounds were found. The suspect's vehicle was later found near Blackwell Road and towed, but no arrests have been made at this time. The investigation remains active, and anyone with information is asked to contact the Simpson County Sheriff's Office at 601-847-2921. For all things Mississippi, go to supertalk.fm.
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1: 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According to officials, the market will bring in over 125 merchants from across the country offering holiday decor, gifts, gourmet food, jewelry, and more. 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The Hattiesburg Zoo is bringing back the venue's annual Zoo Boo for 12 October nights. 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
4: Here's your Belzona and Humphreys County weather forecast from WELZ, The Delta's Groove. Generally sunny today, despite a few afternoon clouds. A stray shower or thunderstorm is possible, with a high of 97, winds light and variable. Tonight, partly cloudy with a low of 72, winds light and variable. And tomorrow, mainly sunny, with near record high temperatures of 98 degrees, winds light and variable. 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
1: I'm Caleb Saylors with the SuperTalk AgriNews Network, and here's your morning ag report. U.S. Senator Cindy Hyde-Smith is looking to help boost Mississippi's farm economy by promoting policies that would add to the number of existing cotton gins.
2: In 1991, there were 181 cotton gins in Mississippi. In 2000, there were only 62 gins, and the total number of cotton gins in Mississippi is down to 33. So that is so significant. I can remember as a child seeing the bumper stickers, cotton is king. It's not king anymore.
1: Building more cotton gins would also play a role in the Trump administration's efforts to prioritize American-made products.
2: We can bring that back, and there's no reason why we shouldn't. It's a tremendous economic impact associated with those figures.
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1: Here's your Belzona and Humphreys County weather forecast from WELZ, The Delta's Groove. Generally sunny today, despite a few afternoon clouds. A stray shower or thunderstorm is possible with a high of 97, winds light and variable. Tonight, partly cloudy with a low of 72, winds light and variable. And tomorrow, mainly sunny with near record high temperatures of 98 degrees, winds light and variable. 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
1: With Super Talk News, I'm Griffin Rowe. A physical altercation turned into a shooting at a Jackson apartment complex on Sunday night. According to the Jackson Police Department, officers responded to the Wood Village Apartments for an aggravated assault around 5 p.m. After a brief investigation, they determined that two men had gotten into a physical fight before one pulled out a weapon and shot the victim multiple times. The victim was transported to a hospital and is currently in critical condition. The investigation is ongoing. Six arrests were made following a drive-by shooting in Pike County on Sunday. Officials with the Pike County Sheriff's Office responded to a shooting on Hollow Drive, where witnesses told officers that a silver Cadillac was involved in the shooting. Officers with the Macomb Police Department later spotted the vehicle and conducted a traffic stop. Within the Cadillac were three men and three women, ranging from ages 18 to 27. All were found to be in connection, and all six were promptly taken into custody.
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3: Hello, everyone. My name is Emma Benoit, and when I was 16 years old, I attempted to take my own life. My depression really got so heavy, and I just couldn't keep going anymore. I felt like everything was up against me, and the fear of failure in combination with perfectionism and all of the things that young people have to deal with and struggle with in today's world became too much to bear. This book is really a reminder that hope is often carried through the stories that we share together. And I'm so deeply honored to have my story included alongside so many others. And I hope that every reader, every person that grabs this book and picks it up, finds the encouragement to keep going, no matter what they're facing.
2: So get the book. 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
1: Mystical sea creatures will soon make their way to the Mississippi Aquarium to entertain the public. Officials with the aquarium in Gulfport announced that mermaids will be on site for two weekends of dive performances, meet and greets, and family-friendly fun. From September 25th through the 27th and October 2nd through the 4th, guests can experience mermaid dive performances and aquatic wonders and meet the mermaids in changing tides, all included with general admission. It's election season in Mississippi, with midterms just under 2 months away. Secretary of State Michael Watson is looking to keep voters up to speed on some recent changes. A recent legislative update in the Magnolia State altered how races are determined. Some require a majority vote in order for a candidate to be declared the winner, while some are determined from a plurality vote where a candidate gains more than the opposition. For the full list of changes, go to supertalk.fm.
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5: Here's your Belzona and Humphreys County weather forecast from WELZ, the Delta's Groove. Generally sunny today, despite a few afternoon clouds. A stray shower or thunderstorm is possible, with a high of 97, winds light and variable. Tonight, partly cloudy with a low of 72, winds light and variable. And tomorrow, mainly sunny, with near record high temperatures of 98 degrees, winds light and variable. 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
0: Emily's Lunch and Learn.

Emily's Lunch and Learn is September 14th, and you've got us. That's right. The best show you can listen to in the noon hour in Central Mississippi. I think. To me, maybe. Maybe not to you, but I'm glad you're here listening to me anyway. That was a Vogue by Madonna that came out in 1990. And in that song, she talks about Grace Kelly. And that's why we're playing it today, because on September 14th, 1982, Grace Kelly died. And she was Princess of Monaco at the time. She died after a car wreck. She drove off a steep, winding road and died of a cerebral hemorrhage. Ah, so sad. She's such a beautiful woman. Up next...

Emily's Lunch and Learn. That's Paula Abdul, The Promise of a New Day. That was her sixth and final number one hit on the Billboard Hot 100, and that happened on this date in 1991.

0: Emily's Lunch and Learn. Amy Winehouse with Back to Black. Born on this date, September 14th, 1983, in London, Amy Jade Winehouse. We're only a few days apart. Born only a few days apart. She unfortunately passed away in 2011, part of the 27 Club. She could have been, I mean, her legacy is huge, but she could have been so big. Back to Black was one of the songs from the album of the same name, and it did okay on charts, but what an amazing song. We'll have more when we return. This is Emily's Lunch and Learn. From 7 Mile Road to Fishco Road, we're your party on the radio, WELZ, the Delta's Groove.
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3: Here's your Belzona and Humphreys County weather forecast from WELZ, the Delta's Groove. Generally sunny today, despite a few afternoon clouds. A stray shower or thunderstorm is possible, with a high of 97, winds light and variable. Tonight, partly cloudy with a low of 72, winds light and variable. And tomorrow, mainly sunny, with near record high temperatures of 98 degrees, winds light and variable. 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
0: 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Emily's Alone.

It's a Lunch and Learn. Eric Clapton, I Shot the Sheriff. That song went to number one on the Billboard Hot 100 on this date. It was written by Bob Marley, and it's Clapton's only number one hit as a solo artist or with one of his bands. That's pretty interesting, isn't it? Up next, we've got Aha, or just Aha.

there with Take On Me from October of 1984. But on this date, September 14th, 1959, in Norway, Morten Harket was born. He was the lead vocalist for A-ha, which is kind of impressive enough if you think about it. He was also one of their principal songwriters. He wrote Take On Me. And Take On Me is their big hit. I mean, they're probably a one-hit wonder, very technically. But boy, what a hit. It was international sensation. Number one song on the weekly chart. Number 10 for the year of 1985. Huge, huge, huge. And we still love it today. Here's the Pet Shop Boys, West End Girls.

0: You're listening to WELZ, the Delta's Groove. And one thing we are is local, locally owned and operated. That's why we're on all over town. Does your business have us on? Let us know.
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4: I'm Griffin Ray with Supertalk News, brought to you by Mama Justice. If you've been injured and need legal representation, call Mama Justice now for a free consultation at 662-883-6262. An arrest has been made in connection to the hanging of Tasia Fortune. Fox's Deborah Valentine with more.
5: Police say 51-year-old Jacques Ratliff was taken into custody as he walked down a street in Jackson, Mississippi. Police Chief Rashawn Brackney.
6: This case remains active. An additional arrest will be pending as our investigators continue to follow the evidence wherever it leads.
5: His arrest comes hours after officers executed search and arrest warrants in connection with 29-year-old Tasia Fortune's death, and a day after state medical examiners classified her death as a homicide. Fortune was found hanging from a tree in the backyard of an abandoned home on August 3rd. A motive is under investigation.
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4: Jeff Levy and the Mississippi State Bulldogs got a big blowout win on the road against Minnesota on Saturday, 38-13. Despite the 25-point victory, Coach Levy still sees room for improvement with the team, but didn't let that overshadow how proud he was of their win.
9: All right, hey, it is always going to be about us, nobody else. And all we did today is exactly what we were supposed to do. That's it. All right, and there's going to be a ton to learn from. There's going to be a ton to teach from. But what I like is I like our mentality. I came in here and I thought we had a really focused group ready to go take victory and find a way just to be better than we were a week ago. We're going to need to do the exact same thing a week from today. All right, and we're one step closer to that first goal. Really proud of you guys, man.
4: The Bulldogs are 2-0 under Levy for the second year in a row, but they'll have their toughest challenge yet on September 19th at South Carolina. With Supertalk News,
0: I'm Emily Tillman, and this is Did You Know Mississippi? Did you know the world's largest pecan nursery is in Mississippi? Mr. I.E. Bass and family moved to Lumberton, Mississippi in 1899. It wasn't long that Mr. Bass was growing pecan trees and selling them. And by 1909, the first catalog was distributed under the name of I.E. Bass and Sons Pecan Company. His son, I.H. Bass, became very interested in this process and learned how to graft and improve seedling pecan trees, and after graduating from Tulane, came back to Lumberton. He took an active role in the management and operation of the company. After World War I, I.H. Bass bought several pecan nurseries on the Gulf Coast. Many of the best-known pecan varieties come from the Gulf Coast, and I.H. Bass parlayed the varieties found on the Mississippi Gulf Coast into what would become the largest pecan tree nursery in the world. By 1930, the Bass Pecan Company was mailing and shipping so many catalogs and trees that Lumberton, Mississippi got a post office to handle the increased mail. These days, the Bass Pecan Company still operates, though not still owned by the Bass family. The location is now in Raymond, Mississippi, but they still ship pecans and they still ship pecan trees. And that's been Did You Know Mississippi? I'm Emily Tillman.
10: Here's your Belzona and Humphreys County weather forecast from WELZ, the Delta's Groove. Generally sunny today, despite a few afternoon clouds. A stray shower or thunderstorm is possible, with a high of 97, winds light and variable. Tonight, partly cloudy with a low of 72, winds light and variable. And tomorrow, mainly sunny, with near record high temperatures of 98 degrees, winds light and variable. 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

Emily's Lunch and Learn. Oh, one of my favorite songs from that era. That's Jet, Are You Gonna Be My Girl? And on this date, September 14th, 2003, they released their debut album, Get Born. That was a really good album. I liked that sort of pop punk, alt rock. I don't know what genre you want to put that in, but indie. They ended up putting them all under indie rock. Either way, love it. Here's The Killers, Mr. Brightside.

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He's a Lunch and Learn. I think that was on one of the Now CDs. Do you remember those? Well, I mean, I think they still make the Now CDs, but they're like up in the hundreds or something. I'm talking about like Now 2, Now 3, back when they were new and we loved them. And, you know, Candy There by Mandy Moore was a pretty decent hit for her. It was a very popular song. But the next song that we're going to play is part of our On This Day in Mississippi Music History, kind of. I mean, it does. It counts. But think about this era. We had, Tamagotchis. We had Now CDs and Walkmans and things like that. What else? What did you want to watch every day after school? It was TRL with Carson Daly. And on this date, September 14th in 1998, MTV debuted Total Request Live. And this was the funnest thing for me when I was a kid. Oh, and it was on for 10 years, which I had no idea it was on that long. I watched it through high school, maybe a little bit in college, and that was it for me. So I was like, hey, you know, what song can I play on the show when I talk about TRL? And how about who has the most retired videos on TRL? The record for the most retired videos. None other than our Park Lane Academy, Macomb, Mississippi born, Britney Spears. Here she is now with one of those retired videos and one that I saw about 500 million times back in the late 90s. Hit Me Baby One More Time, and I'll see you next time.

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0: 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And it's time for Cowboy football. Your Humphreys County Board of Supervisors, James Bankhead, Naylon Lee, Woodrow Johnson, Delrick Henderson, and Reggie Pinkston are proud to stand behind our Humphreys County High School Cowboys this season. 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
3: Here's your Belzona and Humphreys County weather forecast from WELZ, The Delta's Groove. Generally sunny today, despite a few afternoon clouds. A stray shower or thunderstorm is possible, with a high of 97, winds light and variable. Tonight, partly cloudy with a low of 72, winds light and variable. And tomorrow, mainly sunny, with near record high temperatures of 98 degrees, winds light and variable. 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
1: You're listening to Super Talk News. I'm Caleb Saylors. Six people have been arrested following a drive-by shooting in Pike County. The Pike County Sheriff's Office reports that those arrested were three men and three women between the ages of 18 and 27. Deputies responded to a reported disturbance and shooting on Hollow Drive near Highway 98 East on Sunday. Witnesses told investigators that a silver Cadillac was involved in the incident, prompting a multi-agency search. Officers with the Macomb Police Department later located the vehicle and conducted a traffic stop where the arrests were made. A man accused of making a threat related to a Southern Miss football game is behind bars. Police arrested 24-year-old LaDamian Hutchins on Thursday. He is charged with making a terroristic threat linked to the Golden Eagles' September 5th season opener. For more Mississippi news, head on over to supertalk.fm.
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3: Hey, I'm Ramsey Russell from Mississippi. 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Doctors gave me an 8% chance to live. 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Scars don't end your dreams, they fuel them.
2: Ramsey Russell has found light in his burn scars and is now a global waterfowl conservationist. 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
1: The New York Giants and former Ole Miss quarterback Jackson Dart earned a Week 1 victory over the Dallas Cowboys and former Mississippi State signal caller Dak Prescott. New York downed Dallas 28-20 in the first Sunday night football matchup of the regular season. Dart finished the night with 230 passing yards and three touchdowns and credited first-year Giants head coach John Harbaugh for a successful game plan.
4: You know, our coaches did an amazing job of just putting us in a great situation. To capitalize on those moments and, you know, to really just be in control. So I think every single game is going to have a different thing that you have to adjust to, but that was kind of the key thing tonight. Was we were able to put really long drives together, execute on a high note, and then when we got down to the red zone, we were able to capitalize with a touchdown.
1: Prescott had 175 passing yards, two touchdowns, and an interception in the game. Be sure to keep up with all things Mississippi by heading on over to supertalk.fm. I'm Caleb.
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1: Here's your Belzona and Humphreys County weather forecast from WELZ, the Delta's Groove. Generally sunny today, despite a few afternoon clouds. A stray shower or thunderstorm is possible, with a high of 97, winds light and variable. Tonight, partly cloudy with a low of 72, winds light and variable. And tomorrow, mainly sunny, with near record high temperatures of 98 degrees, winds light and variable. 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

0: 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Your Humphreys County Board of Supervisors, James Bankhead, Naylon Lee, Woodrow Johnson, Delrick Henderson, and Reggie Pinkston are proud to cheer on the Humphreys Academy Rebels this season. Whether it's under the lights or in the classroom, our students show what hard work and heart can do. So grab your seat at the field, wear your school colors, and let's make some noise for the Rebels.
1: Here's your Belzona and Humphreys County weather forecast from WELZ, the Delta's Groove. Generally sunny today, despite a few afternoon clouds. A stray shower or thunderstorm is possible, with a high of 97, winds light and variable. Tonight, partly cloudy with a low of 72, winds light and variable. And tomorrow, mainly sunny, with near record high temperatures of 98 degrees, winds light and variable. 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
1: 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I'm Caitlin Saylor. Bond has been denied for the man accused of killing a woman found hanging in Jackson. 51-year-old Jarquez Ratliff pled not guilty in connection with the death of 24-year-old Tasia Fortune during a Monday court appearance. Ratliff was arrested and charged with murder on Friday after the state medical examiner's office ruled Fortune's passing a homicide. Fortune was found deceased on Road of Remembrance on August 3rd. Police say her body was found in a hanging position from a tree behind a vacant house. While Ratliff was in court, it was also revealed that he had more than $3,000 in outstanding traffic fines and previously faced grand larceny and cocaine possession charges. As for Fortune's death, police are continuing their investigation. More arrests are possible. For more information, head on over to supertalk.fm.
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1: A study found that Mississippi has one of the lowest labor force participation rates in the U.S. Rebecca Staples with Empower Mississippi tells us more.
4: One of the lowest labor force participation rates in America. But what we learned, by and large, people want to work. They don't always know the pathway to get there. And so that's a key finding. We learned that people want to work.
1: She added that those who do not want to work typically face certain barriers.
4: In the instances where they didn't, there seemed to be some factors such as addiction or caregiving or criminal background that really was a barrier to getting them back into the workforce.
1: Governor Tate Reeves recently announced that Mississippi's total non-farm employment reached a record high in July. You can find out more by heading on over to supertalk.fm. I'm Caleb Saylor.
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0: officers that a silver Cadillac was involved in the shooting. Officers with the Macomb Police Department later spotted the vehicle and conducted a traffic stop. Within the Cadillac were three men and three women ranging from ages 18 to 27. All were found to be in connection and all six were promptly taken into custody.
1: Hello, I'm Lieutenant Colonel Matthew Lott with the Mississippi Department of Public Safety's Commercial Vehicle Enforcement Division. Since 2024, Mississippi has seen a 25% reduction in fatalities involving crashes with commercial motor vehicles. Through our Commercial Vehicle Safety Partnership, DPS is working alongside professional drivers across the state to conduct safety checks, promote responsible driving, and keep our highways safe. We're proud to partner with the Federal Motor Carrier Safety Administration to protect everyone on Mississippi roads. 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
0: Mystical sea creatures will soon make their way to the Mississippi Aquarium to entertain the public. Officials with the aquarium in Gulfport announced that mermaids will be on site for 2 weekends of dive performances, meet and greets, and family-friendly fun. From September 25th through the 27th and October 2nd through the 4th, guests can experience mermaid dive performances and aquatic wonders and meet the mermaids in changing tides, all included with general admission. It's election season in Mississippi with midterms just under 2 months away. Secretary of State Michael Watson is looking to keep voters up to speed on some recent changes. A recent legislative update in the Magnolia State altered how races are determined. Some require a majority vote in order for a candidate to be declared the winner, while some are determined from a plurality vote where a candidate gains more than the opposition. For the full list of changes, go to supertalk.fm. With Supertalk News, I'm Griffin Ray.
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3: Here's your Belzona and Humphreys County weather forecast from WELZ, The Delta's Groove. Generally sunny today, despite a few afternoon clouds. A stray shower or thunderstorm is possible, with a high of 97, winds light and variable. Tonight, partly cloudy with a low of 72, winds light and variable. And tomorrow, mainly sunny, with near record high temperatures of 98 degrees, winds light and variable. 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
1: Here's your Belzona and Humphreys County weather forecast from WELZ, The Delta's Groove. Generally sunny today, despite a few afternoon clouds. A stray shower or thunderstorm is possible, with a high of 97, winds light and variable. Tonight, partly cloudy with a low of 72, winds light and variable. And tomorrow, mainly sunny, with near record high temperatures of 98 degrees, winds light and variable. 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
1: Here's your Bell Zona and Humphreys County weather forecast from WELZ, the Delta's Groove. Scattered thunderstorms during the evening, mainly clear skies after midnight with a low of 72, winds light and variable. Tomorrow, sunny skies with near record high temperatures of 98 degrees. And tomorrow night, mostly clear with a low of 74, winds light and variable. 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
1: I'm Caleb Sailors with the SuperTalk AgriNews Network, and here's your closing market report. From the New York Cotton Exchange, October cotton closed down 174 to 80.64. December cotton closed down 151 to 84.55. From the Chicago Board of Trade, September soybeans closed up 5 flat to 12.85 and a quarter per bushel. November soybeans closed up 7 and 3 quarters to 13.04 and a quarter per bushel. September corn closed up 1 and 3 quarters to 5.12 per bushel. December corn closed up 3 flat to 5.33 and a quarter per bushel. From the Mercantile, October live cattle closed up 258 to 222.25. December live cattle closed up 293 to 225.15. September feeders closed up 575 to 343.58. October feeders closed up 535 to 338.20. That is your closing market report.
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3: Here's your Belzona and Humphreys County weather forecast from WELZ, the Delta's Groove. Scattered thunderstorms during the evening, mainly clear skies after midnight with a low of 72, winds light and variable. Tomorrow, sunny skies with near record high temperatures of 98 degrees. And tomorrow night, mostly clear with a low of 74, winds light and variable. 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
1: 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And the third is a vision. 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
4: You're listening to Super Talk News. I'm Caleb Saylor. More than $104 million is being awarded to 167 healthcare projects in Mississippi. Governor Tate Reeves announced on Monday that the funding is being allocated through the state's Rural Health Transformation Program.
5: Now, as a reminder, we initially announced a little over $80 million for these first three programs, but we increased the budget due to the demand. I wish we could have funded every single good idea, and there were a lot of them. But I am encouraged that so many more opportunities are coming our way. Because, and this is why it is important to put today in perspective, this is just the beginning. We are still in year one of a five-year program.
4: He added that more announcements are on the horizon.
5: We still have more year one investments on both workforce and psychiatric emergency services to be announced, most likely in the next 30 to 45 days.
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8: 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We got approval from CMS to offer short-term plans as 364 days versus 365 days. They'll look the other way, and we're going to offer them sometime between now and October the 15th.
4: The short-term plan is not Affordable Care Act compliant, meaning there could be a denial of coverage. Chaney, however, believes the short-term option will serve as a viable alternative for younger Mississippians, especially those fresh off of their parents' plans.
8: We look at an alternative where if you're graduating from college, you're 26 years old, you can spend less than $100 a month and get some fairly decent coverage.
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11: Here's your Buzz Online Humphreys County weather forecast from WELZ, the Delta's Groove. Scattered thunderstorms during the evening, mainly clear skies after midnight with a low of 72, winds light and variable. Tomorrow, sunny skies with near record high temperatures of 98 degrees. And tomorrow night, mostly clear with a low of 74, winds light and variable. 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

0: Delta all over the Central Delta. You've got us, WELZ, the Delta's groove. 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Delta Farm and Garden on Highway 49 in Belzona. 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
1: 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Can y'all really feel me? Feel us. East Coast feel me. 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Here we go.